bodies all naked against mine. Taking so far just to pass time. Two bodies just fucking, we said no emotion. We're kind of in love, but we're both lying. I'd like you to stay, but it's not mine. Choice that you make, but I don't mind. Best fucking part is I can't hold you down. You just need to feel free, got your own thing. Care in the world, you fed up with all this shit going on. I get it, but why? You've been acting so cold. You could let yourself go. You could let yourself go.

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0: 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Sometimes you know I'm icing cold, but you pick me up and you break me down. And I lose control.
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0: He's not setting out to hurt people.
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0: So, you know, his mum, his brother, his girlfriend, he actually, I think, wants to do the right thing. 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After hours. Discipline, circumstances. After hours.

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You got a problem, you stick the God Band-Aid on, you know.

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1: 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There were these older kids at school who said, just to see Peter Gabriel's house. Peter Gabriel from Genesis. The way they dressed, the way their hair fell over their coat collars. 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

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I need you here with me. You see it on my face.

embrace. I miss your strong embrace. I want to believe we have chance to let our hearts escape. Embrace.